As Muddy Waters said, the Blues had a baby, and they named it Rock and Roll. 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

As Muddy Waters said, the blues had a baby, and they named it rock and roll. 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

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Together, we are all Cape Bretoners. We are the true north, strong and free. 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

0: Nazareth and this flight tonight on Max 98.3, the Island's Rock. Hey, what do you know? I've got today's Water Cooler Audio.
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3: NASCAR star Jimmy Johnson remembers the late Kyle Busch.
4: Just that spirited, ruthless competitor on track, and I use ruthless in the best way possible. You know, if you took an inch, he was going to take two. And yeah. There was an amount of respect on the track that you just showed him. Just an incredible competitor.
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5: Yeah, we've been in development at Sony for a number of years now. Yeah, script is done. We're just making some final tweaks and hopefully get, you know, director attached pretty soon. And yeah, so we're, it's on and popping.
3: Josh Gad recalls the unfortunate time he saw his dad wearing tighty whities.
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0: haven't you? That's about the most backhanded compliment there is out there. If someone says they absolutely hate themselves for loving you, and you look up and it's your mother, you're in rough shape. Hey, it's Jason. Thanks so much for joining us today. We're live and local on the corner of Charlotte and Prince, kind of doing what we do and playing what we play. We get all kinds of great things coming down the pipeline for you, of course. 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And, of course, it's fun for the whole family. So it all starts Friday, May 29th at 3 p.m. Get your passes today.
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3: Good morning. RCMP are investigating a suspicious death in Antigonish County. Police were called to Arthur's Point Lane in West Arm Tracadie around 7 last Thursday evening after a 42-year-old man was found deceased outside. RCMP say it's working with the medical examiner to determine the manner of death, and no other details have been released yet. A 32-year-old man accused of setting several fires in a North Sydney neighborhood has been ordered to remain in custody. Derek Donald Hall faces 4 counts of arson for damaging property, 3 counts of arson for showing disregard for human life. He's also charged with possessing an accelerant and stealing a video camera, according to the Post. The incidents allegedly happened May 9th, and Hall will be back in court June 3rd to enter his pleas. A dispute between parents and a daycare society in Inganish has led to several children being removed from the daycare wait list. The parents are members of the local arts society, which has been calling for more control over the new daycare, according to CBC. Tiger Curran and Daycare Society sent the parents a cease and desist letter, then emailed them saying their children had been removed from the list and that decision was final. The daycare later said the invitation to use their services, though, remains open. Inganish does not have an open child care center. The closest facility is more than a 2-hour drive away. The province says waitlist decisions are up to the individual operator. A man and woman remain in custody in Halifax for now in connection with the death of that newborn baby Friday. 23-year-old Sugpreet Singh and his 26-year-old wife, Ramandeep Kaur, appeared in court separately via video call yesterday. He's related to the mother, who remains in critical condition in hospital. The Crown asked for a delay in the case until Thursday, which the judge granted. They're charged with concealing the body of a child, offering an indignity to a dead body, and obstruction. The medical examiner's determining the cause of death for the newborn. In sports, the Hurricanes won a 3-2 overtime decision and take a 2-game-to-1 lead over the Canadians in the NHL. In baseball, Blue Jays lost 8-2 to Miami. Yankees clipped the Royals 4-3. Red Sox were off. Starter Tatsuya Imai, with relief efforts by Stephen Okert and newcomer Alimber Santa, combined for a no-hitter as the Astros flanked the Rangers 9-0. The Knicks won the NBA's Eastern Final in 4 straight, beating the Cavaliers 130-93 last night. Now you're up to date. I'm Daryl Good.
2: Cape Breton weather.
4: Well, yeah, mainly cloudy skies today. A chance of showers and a high of 12. Tonight, mainly cloudy, and we'll see a low of 5 degrees overnight. Tomorrow, mainly cloudy. Showers beginning in the morning as well. A high of 7 for tomorrow. And then on Thursday, showers and a high of 9. It is 7 degrees at 6:32.
2: Cape Breton rocks.

0: And from the Sheepdogs on Max 98.3, you know they're coming to town, right? Yeah, Sheepdogs are going to be here in October at the Savoy Theater. Going to be a great show. I can't wait for that one. In any case, hey, listen, head to the Savoy website if you want to get your tickets right now. They are officially on sale for the Sheepdogs. What a show that's going to be. Well, Habs didn't get it done last night. But, hey, listen, by all accounts, Carolina deserved to win that. Aside for, you know, from some crappy calls. And I'll say there was crappy calls on both sides of the puck as well. But, hey, so now, Carolina's up 2-1. Game number 4 goes on Wednesday in Montreal. Montreal will look to, tie that series up at 2 games apiece. And Carolina will look to put a stranglehold, on this series. But Eastern Conference final, amazing. That game 4 goes tonight, for the Western Conference final, and I just can't believe Colorado's down 3-0. But that's obviously Nathan MacKinnon is not feeling 100%. We know Cale Makar is not feeling 100%, and I'm sure there's some others as well. So some big surprises. I mean, this Western Conference, I mean, don't get me wrong. I know Vegas is they got a good team. But I never thought in a million years that Colorado would find themselves down 3-0, particularly that comeback that Vegas made in game 3. So I personally can't stay up late enough to watch the Western Conference games, but if you can do it, it goes tonight.
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1: 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I mean, the guy likes your peaches.
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1: Wants to shake your tree. I don't really know what that means. So, I mean, it could be something real dirty. I got to be honest with you, but you know what? I'm gonna leave that with you. If someone says, hey, you know what, man? Ooh, I really like your peaches, and I want to shake your tree. I don't know. Maybe I should look that up. It is 6:52. I'm Jason. I don't even like peaches, so... I mean real peaches, in case that's a figurative thing. I don't like actual peaches.

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0: Winter sleep and winter ghost. Weighty ghost, sorry. Winter sleep, weighty ghost. It is 7:12, 12 minutes after 7. Now, here at Max, in the morning, once we get into the 7 o'clock hour, it's known as the peak velocity power hour. Now, what that means is when you hear the cue to call, you gotta call me at 595-3320. I think I hung up on somebody yesterday, and I apologize for that if you're listening again today. But hey, maybe you can win again today. We'll see how it goes. Peak Velocity Power Hour. You hear the cue to call. Now, Peak Velocity is an amazing sports training facility just off the Sydney-Glace Bay Highway down the Wash Plant Road. They got so much cool stuff there. Their birthday parties. Listen, if you're looking for a cool place to have a birthday party, look no further. But we've got gift certificates to use on their indoor golf, their TrackMan system. So be ready when you hear the cue to call. Coming up next, I've got your results from the weekend box office that was. I always say it's a we got the top five movies for you. What isn't there is Little Lorraine. Oh my goodness, man. This movie's been like sold out in Sydney for weeks now, but it still continues to do well here, particularly in Canada, particularly on the East Coast. But I'm so happy for the folks that made that movie because it was a real good movie, and it came together really well, and I'm so happy to see it doing well. But I'll have your well, I guess in the U.S. it was Memorial Day. I'll have your Memorial Day box office results coming up next. 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

0: 24, that was Blue Rodeo, Till I Am Myself Again. They'll be performing live at the Halifax Garrison Ground for Halifax Music Fest as they'll open up for Shaboozy and the Chicks, which, I mean, I'm not really a big country guy, but I'm a Blue Rodeo fan. I'd probably certainly enjoy that portion of the show. It's 7:25, as promised. We've got your holiday weekend. And when I say holiday weekend, I'm talking U.S., because it was Memorial Day weekend this past weekend in the U.S. But the box office wrap-up, it was a good weekend. In at number five, it was The Sheep Detective hanging in there at $12.8 million. At number four, it was The Devil Wears Prada 2, again, hanging in there. They've been in there for about 5 weeks now, I think, something like that. $16.5 million earned over the weekend. In at number three, it was Michael, the Michael Jackson biopic at $26.9 million. Of course, the sequel to that biopic already in the works. Number two, Obsession. $30.3 million, and the big breadwinner over the weekend was Star Wars: The Mandalorian and Grogu, took in $100 million. Now the film cost $165 million to produce. It earned $63 million overseas. So the total worldwide take for the weekend was $163 million. So they're now even. So everything that they do from here on out, it is gravy.
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1: Good morning. RCMP are investigating a suspicious death in Antigonish County. Police were called to Arthur's Point Lane in West Armtrackity around 7 last Thursday evening after a 42-year-old man was found deceased outside. RCMP say it's working with the medical examiner to determine the manner of death, and no other details have been released yet. A 32-year-old man accused of setting several fires in a North Sydney neighborhood has been ordered to remain in custody. Derek Donald Hall faces 4 counts of arson for damaging property, 3 counts of arson for showing disregard for human life. He's also charged with possessing an accelerant and stealing a video camera, according to the Post. The incidents allegedly happened May 9th, and Hall will be back in court June 3rd to enter his pleas. A dispute between parents and a daycare society in Inganish has led to several children being removed from the daycare wait list. The parents are members of the local arts society, which has been calling for more control over the new daycare, according to CBC. Tiger Curran, a daycare society, sent the parents a cease and desist letter, then emailed them saying their children had been removed from the list and that decision was final. The daycare later said the invitation to use their services, though, remains open. Inganish does not have an open child care center. The closest facility is more than a 2-hour drive away. The province says waitlist decisions are up to the individual operator. A man and woman remain in custody in Halifax for now in connection with the death of that newborn baby Friday. 23-year-old Sagpreet Singh and his 26-year-old wife, Ramandeep Kaur, appeared in court separately via video call yesterday. He's related to the mother, who remains in critical condition in hospital. The Crown asked for a delay in the case until Thursday, which the judge granted. They're charged with concealing the body of a child, offering an indignity to a dead body, and obstruction. The medical examiner's determining the cause of death for the newborn. In sports, the Hurricanes won a 3-2 overtime decision and take a 2-1 lead over the Canadians in the NHL. In baseball, Blue Jays lost 8-2 to Miami. Yankees clipped the Royals 4-3. Red Sox were off. Starter Tatsuya Imai, with relief efforts by Stephen Okert and newcomer Alimber Santa, combined for a no-hitter as the Astros flanked the Rangers 9-0. The Knicks won the NBA's Eastern Final in 4 straight, beating the Cavaliers 130-93 last night. Now you're up to date. I'm Daryl Good.
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0: Cape Breton weather.
4: Well, got a mainly cloudy sky out there today. A chance of showers, and we'll see a high of 12. Tonight, mainly cloudy, and we'll see a low 5 degrees. Tomorrow, cloudy. Well, what else? A high of 7. Thursday, showers and a high of 9. It is 7 degrees at 7:35.
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0: Broken Heart, 743 at Max 98.3. How you doing? I'm Jason. Got a very, we got a good day. It's a good Tuesday. Lots of great rock and roll coming down the pipeline. Don't forget, you'll have a chance to win designer sunglasses from our good friends at McLeod Optical. And that draw is going to be coming up, I believe, on Friday. Either Thursday or Friday, but I think it's Friday. So you've got a few more days to enter. To enter, you've got to text our keyword to 595-3320, our monthly keyword. And this month, we kept it simple. The keyword is May, M-A-Y. That's it. You just text the word May to 595-3320 with your first and last name. That's your entry for a chance to win a brand new pair of, what are we doing? Ray-Ban. Yeah. Brand new pair of Ray-Bans. That's all you gotta do. Hey, listen, you can probably get more information if you go to our website over at max98.3.ca. A lot of cool contests and, shows and, well, a little bit of everything over there on our website. It's a cool place to hang out. You can listen live. You can also take part in our daily web poll. We just love getting your feedback. And today, it's a pretty good one. Today we want to know, the Prime Minister, Mark Carney, his annual salary is $435,000. Do you think the salary matches the job? What do you think? Our Prime Minister's annual salary is $435,000 a year. Do you think the salary matches the job of Prime Minister? What do you think? Doesn't matter who the Prime Minister is, that's what their salary is. Do you think that's an adequate salary? Is it too much? Is it too little? It's a simple yes or no question. Go to max98.3.ca and take part in our Vogue Optical web poll question of the day.
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0: Friends Classic Rock, Max 98.3, the Islands Rock, actually. What a minute. It's, we don't do classic rock anymore. We now do the Islands Rock. We are heading in to the 8 o'clock hour. Before we get there, we got a little bit of Tom Petty, and he's going to bring the Heartbreakers with You Got Lucky. X-Fest is coming up, and I would really like it if you were there. This one's it's going to be good, July 4th. So instead of celebrating the 4th of July in the U.S., X-Fest is going to be happening at the Exhibition Grounds over at the North Side, North Sydney. 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You're going to get to see three of the greatest tribute acts around. Dressed to Kill, going to be doing Kiss, 21 Gun Salute doing AC/DC, and of course Bob Cajun doing the Tragically Hip. 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
3: Good morning. The education minister is defending cuts affecting more than 140 positions in schools around the province, saying students will still see strong frontline support in classrooms. The province says most affected workers will be redeployed. Some vacant positions and short-term contracts are being eliminated, part of the government-wide budget reduction plan. Education Minister Brendan McGuire says the changes will move more teachers and coaches back into classrooms to improve student outcomes.
4: A lot of those teachers are extremely experienced teachers. They're some of the best teachers in the system, and that's why they're coaches. And we're deploying them back in the classroom because, as we said, we feel that they'll have a greater impact in the classroom working directly with students.
3: Opposition leaders argue cutting specialized support and coaching roles will hurt students who already need extra help. The Houston government's issued a tender to convert five public buildings to wood heat, including hospitals in Digby, Middleton, and Ignatius Shelburne, as well as the NSCC King's Tech campus. The province says the 20-year contract will lower fuel bills and create new markets for local forestry contractors. 100% of the wood fuel must be harvested in Nova Scotia. Public Works Minister Fred Tilley noted 20 public buildings already use wood heat. Thousands of striking long-term care workers rallied outside Premier Tim Houston's State of the Province address yesterday. Most have been on strike for 6 weeks now against 35 long-term care and nursing homes. Keep the officials accusing the government of ignoring workers as contract talks remain stalled. NDP leader Claudia Chenders won overwhelming support from her party. Delegates at the party's convention gave her a 99% vote of confidence on the weekend. Chender told the crowd the Houston government's cuts are making life harder for Nova Scotians, and her party's ready to build more affordable homes, protect health care, education, and culture, and create a province where people can afford to stay and raise families. The convention also featured speeches from federal NDP leader Abby Lewis and new Democrats from other provinces. In sports, the NHL's Eastern Final, Canadians lost a 3-2 overtime decision, now trail Carolina 2-1. Canada had yesterday off at the World Hockey Championship, sitting atop Group B with a 5-0 record. They play the Czechs in second place today. In baseball, Marlins beat the Blue Jays 8-2. Yankees clipped Kansas City 4-3. Red Sox were off. The NBA playoffs, the Knicks swept Cleveland to win the Eastern Final in four straight, 130-93 last night. Now you're up to date. I'm Daryl Good.
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2: Cape Breton weather.
8: Mainly cloudy skies today. We'll see a high of 12. Tonight, mainly cloudy as well, with a low of 5 degrees. Tomorrow, cloudy, showers beginning in the morning, a high of 7. And on Thursday, showers and a high of 9. It's 10 degrees at max.
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0: Collins Rock, you know, live and local in downtown Sydney on the corner of Charlotte and Prince, hoping that your day is off to a good start. Of course, don't forget to enter for a chance to win a pair of designer sunglasses. CaperCon is coming up this weekend. We don't want you to miss it. CaperCon is fun for the entire family. The whole family. And of course, you can also, escape to the Cape. Go to our website, max983.ca, to learn how you can win the ultimate Cape Breton staycation. It's going to be amazing. Well, a Tesla driver from, Marin County, Florida was recently spotted sleeping behind the wheel of his Cybertruck. Other drivers spotted the man on the highway. While he was driving, started to film him. His head was tilted back and his mouth was wide open and he appeared to be snoring. This is what we are trying to avoid with these silly Cybertrucks. And listen, there's a few around town now. The Tesla Cybertrucks. And guys and gals, I just feel like I want to be the one to tell you, you look like an idiot. Anybody who thought that that was a great design for a truck is just beyond stupidity. I don't even know if there's a word. I know the Tesla owner, SpaceX owner, this Elon Musk guy says he's pretty smart. Then he came out with a design for a truck that looked like that. So again, I apologize if you didn't know. I do see one driving around town. You look silly.
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0: Tragically Hip and Poets of Max 98.3. Now, of course, there will be a Tragically Hip tribute band at X-Fest coming up July 4th at the North Sydney Exhibition Grounds. That's going to be a great show. But right now, it is time for a tough call.
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0: 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Today we're going to use Journey. What a great band. Journey, I mean, some great classic hits in the 80s, right? So today, would you prefer to hear Any Way You Want It or you know what? 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How about Love and Touch and Squeeze Him? 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So Any Way You Want It or Love and Touch and Squeeze Him. Two great Journey songs. Call me at 595-3320. 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And, of course, we'll hook you up with the Tough Call mug. So go ahead and call.

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10: Well, it is 8:28. Congratulations to Brenda, who wants to hear "Lovin', Touchin', Squeezin'." So thanks for calling in, Brenda. I also had that guy call in. I don't know if you follow in on a regular basis, but a guy called in and called me an idiot last week. I love it. I can't believe he remembered the phone number, because he's obviously, you know, below the line, right? Or on the chart, you know what I mean? Here is Journey. Love it. Touch and squeeze.

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3: Good morning. RCMP are investigating a suspicious death in Antigonish County. Police were called to Arthur's Point Lane in West Arm Tracadie around 7 last Thursday evening after a 42-year-old man was found deceased outside. RCMP say it's working with the medical examiner to determine the manner of death, and no other details have been released yet. A 32-year-old man accused of setting several fires in a North Sydney neighborhood has been ordered to remain in custody. Derek Donald Hall faces 4 counts of arson for damaging property, 3 counts of arson for showing disregard for human life. He's also charged with possessing an accelerant and stealing a video camera, according to the Post. The incidents allegedly happened May 9th, and Hall will be back in court June 3rd to enter his pleas. A dispute between parents and a daycare society in Inganish has led to several children being removed from the daycare wait list. The parents are members of the local arts society, which has been calling for more control over the new daycare, according to CBC. Tiger Curran and Take Care Society sent the parents a cease and desist letter, then emailed them saying their children had been removed from the list and that decision was final. The daycare later said the invitation to use their services, though, remains open. Inganish does not have an open child care center. The closest facility is more than a 2-hour drive away. The province says waitlist decisions are up to the individual operator. A man and woman remain in custody in Halifax for now in connection with the death of that newborn baby Friday. 23-year-old Sagpreet Singh and his 26-year-old wife, Ramandeep Kaur, appeared in court separately via video call yesterday. He's related to the mother, who remains in critical condition in hospital. The Crown asked for a delay in the case until Thursday, which the judge granted. They're charged with concealing the body of a child, offering an indignity to a dead body, and obstruction. The medical examiner's determining the cause of death for the newborn. In sports, the Hurricanes won a 3-2 overtime decision and take a 2-1 lead over the Canadians in the NHL. In baseball, Blue Jays lost 8-2 to Miami. Yankees clipped the Royals 4-3. Red Sox were off. Starter Tatsuya Imai, with relief efforts by Stephen Okert and newcomer Alimber Santa, combined for a no-hitter as the Astros flanked the Rangers 9-0. The Knicks won the NBA's Eastern Final in 4 straight, beating the Cavaliers 130-93 last night. Now you're up to date. I'm Daryl Good.
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2: Kate Breton Weather.
7: Mainly cloudy skies today. We'll see a high of 12. Tonight, mainly cloudy as well, with a low of 5 degrees. Tomorrow, cloudy, showers beginning in the morning, a high of 7. And on Thursday, showers and a high of 9. It's 10 degrees at max.
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0: Mornings on Max 98.3. Hey, thanks for being here today. 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And I'll tell you what, you can listen live. You can check out our shows, our contests. How about learn more about Escape to the Cape and how you can win the ultimate Cape Breton staycation? Or take part in our Vogue Optical web poll question of the day. And today we want to know, does the Prime Minister's salary match the job, basically? Prime Minister Mark Carney's annual salary is $435,000. Does the salary match the job? Yes or no? That's today's Vogue Optical web poll question. Yesterday, we wanted to know, what is your level of concern with the upcoming Atlantic hurricane season? And 72.5% of you said, we're not concerned whatsoever.
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0: 93, the Islands Rock. Hey, good morning. How you doing? It's Tuesday, the 26th day of May. 26th day of the year, the 146th day of the year. There are 219 days remaining until, the end of the year. We're getting close to the halfway point, really, into the halfway point, I should say. Today is, cherry dessert day. So if you're going to have a dessert, be sure to have a cherry dessert day. And it's also blueberry cheesecake day. That's one that I could definitely get behind. On this day back in 1987, Dracula was published for the very first time by Bram Stoker. John Wayne. Best cowboy ever. John Wayne was born on this day, but his real name, Marion Morrison. He wouldn't have been near as tough and cowboyish with a name like Marion Morrison, so he changed it to John Wayne. And born in Iowa on this day in 1907. Miles Davis was born on this day in 1926. The Beatles recorded Yellow Submarine on this day in 1966. American Pie by Don McLean was also recorded on this day in 1971. And Evel Knievel suffered a real bad crash, spinal injuries in Britain when he crashed while attempting to jump 13 buses in a car.
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0: Bridge, Red Hot Chili Peppers. We had Van Halen in there as well. You really got me. Rush and Subdivision. Stevie Nicks had The Edge of 17 to kick off the 9 o'clock hour. And good morning. I hope that you're having a great day out there today. I'm Jason McDonald. We've got a great day lined up. Lots of great music for you, that's for sure. We're going to come back in just a moment. We've got The Clash, Colin James and Pink Floyd. Few messages. And don't forget to go to our website today at max983.ca. If nothing else, find out more about how you can win the ultimate staycation with Escape to the Cave.
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0: Floyd and Hey You on Max 93, the island's rock. Hey, it's Jason. Hoping that your day's off to a good start. Well, you know what? If you're a regular listener, you may have heard that our good friends out at Route 4 Pizzeria and Grill, man, they really take care of us. Really, really unbelievable. Every single Friday, they send us lunch. And I just, you know, and this past Friday, it's always something different. Could be pizza. Could be a sub, could be fish and chips. We had halibut a couple of weeks ago. You got to try that. This past week, it was a double mushroom burger. Handmade patties, you know, house-made patties. Absolutely. I mean, this burger was so big, we literally could not get our mouths around it. Well, Heather could. But it was absolutely incredible. So listen, the next time you're looking for a dynamic meal, you're looking for something really incredible, all you got to do, let's go to Route 4 Pizzeria and Grill. Give them a call today or look them up on Facebook.
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0: out. Dako Jones on Max 98.3, the Island's Rock. Well, that's going to do it for me today as far as the on-air portion of my day. I'll be here at the office, of course, for quite a while, but because we got lots to do, you know, lots to do, believe it or not. There's a lot that goes into doing this stuff, but I want to thank you for joining me all morning today. It was a lot of fun for me. I hope it was for you as well. Lots of great music on the way. 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
5: Cape Breton weather.
0: Mainly cloudy today. Chance of showers. And we'll see a high of 12. Tonight, mainly cloudy. A low of plus 5. Tomorrow, cloudy. Showers beginning in the morning. We'll see about 5 millimeters with a high of 7. And for Thursday, showers and a high of 9 degrees. It's 11 degrees at max.
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0: Cape Breton weather.
1: Mainly cloudy today. Chance of showers. And we'll see a high of 12. Tonight, mainly cloudy. A low of plus 5. Tomorrow, cloudy. Showers beginning in the morning. We'll see about 5 millimeters with a high of 7. And for Thursday, showers and a high of 9 degrees. It's 11 degrees at max.
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0: Cape Breton weather.
4: Mainly cloudy today. Chance of showers. And we'll see a high of 12. Tonight, mainly cloudy. A low of plus 5. Tomorrow, cloudy. Showers beginning in the morning. We'll see about 5 millimeters with a high of 7. And for Thursday, showers and a high of 9 degrees. It's 11 degrees at max.
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closer to the heart. Rush on the Classic Rock Lunch from Max FM. On the way, we will rock you. We are the champions, courtesy of Queen. Max Webster's on the way right now. Welcome to the jungle. Got some Guns N' Roses. Max FM.

0: Rocky, we are the champions on the Classic Rock Lunch, Max FM. Thank you for letting us be part of what you've got going on for this Tuesday noon hour. On the musical menu a little bit later with our live spotlight, we've got some Kiss. Also with our Rock Almanac feature, a couple of tracks from an album that got released a little bit early this day in years gone by. And tunes will continue with a decade double shot from the 1980s as we serve up some April wine after we hear from Bon Jovi.
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0: Boghead and Fool for the City on the Classic Rock Lunch from Max FM. From the Rock and Roll Almanac on this day in 1995, the Rolling Stones played two semi-acoustic concerts at the Paradiso in Amsterdam. Keith Richards later said the Paradiso concerts were the best live shows the Stones ever did. The venue housed in a converted former church building that dates from the 19th century. Other folks who have recorded there include Willie Nelson, Nirvana, Lenny Kravitz, Dave Matthews, and Amy Winehouse. Rolling Stones with their first North American number one on the way on today's edition of the Classic Rock Lunch after we hear from Kiss.
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0: Rolling Stones, Satisfaction on the Classic Rock Lunch from Max FM. It is time for today's Rock Almanac feature as we take you back to this day in 1967 when the album Sgt. Pepper's Lonely Hearts Club Band was released a few days ahead of schedule in the UK. Now, because records occasionally surfaced in British record shops slightly earlier than advertised, May 26th is sometimes cited as the soft release date. The official release date was June the 1st in the UK, and here in North America, the official release date was the 2nd of June. It's hard to really put into perspective the effect that that album had on the world of music and pop culture when it was released. Widely considered one of the most influential albums in rock history, by abandoning touring and leaning into studio experimentation, producer George Martin helped the band create an iconic pseudo-concept record that changed how albums would be produced, packaged, and consumed. The album spent 27 weeks at number one in the UK, 15 weeks at number one in the US. It was the first rock record to win the Grammy Award for Album of the Year in 1968. And there's a Canadian rarity. Early Canadian mono covers mistakenly credited the song A Little Help from My Friends rather than With A Little Help from My Friends on the jacket back. Incidentally, this day 1973, the Beatles' double album, Beatles 1967 to 1970, went to number one. Coming up, basically the tracks that would open and close Sgt. Pepper's Lonely Hearts Club Band. Coming up, A Day in the Life after Sgt. Pepper's Lonely Hearts Club Band. And with a little help from my friends.
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6: Cape Breton weather.
7: Mainly cloudy, a chance of showers today, some gusting winds, a high of 12 degrees. Mainly cloudy tonight, chance of showers this evening and after midnight. Gusting winds becoming light, a low of 5. Cloudy for tomorrow with showers beginning in the morning, amounting 5 millimeters. Some gusting winds, a high of 7. And for Thursday, showers with a high of 9 degrees. That's your weather. 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

Big Wreck, I love that song. The home of the island's rock, Max 98.3. We are into a rock ride for a Tuesday afternoon with Brian Adams coming up. We'll hear from The Offspring. Here's Tom Petty, Free Fallin', Max FM.

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0: Brian Adams cuts like a knife. The Island's Rock Max 98.3. Alan on a Tuesday afternoon. Going to spend some time, share some tunes, brighten up your day. We've got a forecast as we head into the evening calling for mainly cloudy conditions. Those clouds bring a chance of showers this evening and after midnight. Northeast wind gusting to 40, becoming light into the overnight as we drop to 5 degrees. Tomorrow, clouds in the forecast, bringing 5 millimeters of showers beginning in the morning. Wind will be out of the southeast, gusting to 40, and a cool high of 7 degrees on the way. 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

0: tragically at 38 years old. The island's Rock Max 98.3, and every day that goes by brings us one day closer to CaperCon for 2026, proudly sponsored by Max 98.3. All kinds of activity going on at Center 200 through the weekend, including a number of special panels. And have you ever considered getting involved in the exciting and growing Cape Breton film industry? Whether you want to be an actor, background extra, production assistant, lighting tech, or camera operator, there will be a special panel discussion with questions and answers coming up on Saturday. Now, there's only one panel for this special featured event, and that will be going Saturday at 1 p.m. More information on not only that panel, but all kinds of other activity going on this weekend at CaperCon on their website at capercon.com.
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0: Green Day's Boulevard of Broken Dreams from the Island's Rock, Max 98.3. Now, through the pop and rock era, a number of artists have actually given away songs to other groups that ended up becoming major hits. Brian Wilson of the Beach Boys did this with Jan and Dean. Paul McCartney did this a couple of times. And on this day, back in 1972, when Mott the Hoople was at the point of breaking up, David Bowie offered the group two of his tunes. One of them was Suffragette City, which they turned down and he would record himself. The other one was All the Young Dudes, which they recorded. That song would give Mott the Hoople a top five UK and top 40 US hit. We've got David Bowie on the way in our next long set, also a number one from Pink Floyd. We'll be hearing from Nirvana, and we are kicking off a rock ride with a signature song from Foreigner.
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5: Cape Breton weather.
6: Mainly cloudy, a chance of showers today, some gusting winds, a high of 12 degrees. Mainly cloudy tonight, chance of showers this evening and after midnight. Gusting winds becoming light, a low of 5. Cloudy for tomorrow with showers beginning in the morning, amounting 5 millimeters. Some gusting winds, a high of 7. And for Thursday, showers with a high of 9 degrees. That's your weather. 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

Red Riders, White Hot, the Islands Rock, Max 98.3 on the way on this rock ride. We'll be hearing from Trooper, a number one from David Bowie. Right now, a number one from Pink Floyd, Max FM.

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0: Trooper and the boys in the bright white sports car from the island's Rock Max 98.3. So if you woke up this morning and your canine teeth were a little longer and you have the urge to sleep in a coffin full of dirt, could be because May 26th is World Dracula Day. Started by a fan group in 2012, timed to coincide with the date that Bram Stoker's vampire novel was first published. Now, Irish author Bram Stoker drew his inspiration from local Transylvania folklore, history, and real-life figures like Vlad the Impaler. Stoker made very little profit during his lifetime from the publication of Dracula, but the novel would evolve into a cultural phenomenon, spawning countless stage plays, films, modern vampire tropes, more novels, and a whole lot more. So happy World Dracula Day. On the way, we'll hear from Heart, AC/DC, Shoot the Thrill, Collective Soul, kicking off our next set.
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0: Heart and Barracuda, the Islands Rock, Max 98.3. And if you're making plans for down the road where music is concerned, the Sheepdogs are bringing their Out All Night tour to the Savoy October 23rd. So yes, that is a little bit down the road, but you don't want to wait too long before all the tickets get sold out. Happening at the Savoy, and it is going to be a great night of rock and roll, part of a big tour the Sheepdogs have going, with a number of maritime dates, including the Savoy, October 23rd. More information on tickets to be found on the Savoy's website. Sheepdogs on the way in our next set. We will also be hearing a number one from Queen and off the top, a track from the album Electric Ladyland.
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0: Queen, Another One Bites the Dust, the Island's Rock Max 98.3, all yours 98.3 on the FM dial, and we broadcast to the world from our website, max98.3.ca, to go along with whatever you're up to for a Tuesday afternoon. How's about another rock ride? Journey is on the way. We'll be hearing from Kansas, and the tunes will continue as we hear from The Who.
1: Cape Breton weather. Mainly cloudy, a chance of showers today, some gusting winds, a high of 12 degrees. Mainly cloudy tonight, chance of showers this evening and after midnight. Gusting winds becoming light, a low of 5. Cloudy for tomorrow with showers beginning in the morning, amounting 5 millimeters. Some gusting winds, a high of 7. And for Thursday, showers with a high of 9 degrees. That's your weather. 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

Kim Mitchell's Lager and Ale on a Rock Ride, Max 98.3, Third Eye Blind coming up. 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

0: Third Eye Blind, Semi-Charmed Life, The Islands Rock, Max 98.3. I came across a couple of stories earlier today that kind of tie together. One of them is that 6 in 10 Americans have said they plan on leaving the U.S. in the next 5 years. Well, where are you going to go? Well, we have a couple of new reports, one of them from Global Citizen Solutions, listing the top 10 countries for folks thinking about moving abroad in 2026. Mediterranean favorites like Spain, Portugal, Italy, and Greece lead the way. Mexico and Canada, also popular choices, each country offering something different, whether it's a lower living cost, good health care, tax benefits, easy residency options, English-speaking communities, or a more relaxed lifestyle. Now, as I said, this is for Americans, but any Canadians thinking of leaving the country, certainly some information for them as well. And another new report from the insurance company William Russell names Panama as the best place for people looking for financial freedom. Also points out some less expected options like Bahrain, the UAE, and Qatar. Although the two reports use a different methodology, both look at things like housing costs, living expenses, health care, and the quality of life. Tommy Lee is re-releasing one of his albums. We'll tell you more about that on today's IMAX Rock Report, coming up in about an hour. Meantime, when the tunes continue, Tommy and the rest of Motley Crue will also be hearing from Alanna Miles' debut hit from Dire Straits coming up.
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0: 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It's a chance to win the ultimate staycation with some great prizes up for grabs. We've got a few words about that contest coming your way. And then when the tunes continue, we will hear from Triumph, the Black Keys, coming up next.
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0: Triumph and Follow Your Heart from the Islands Rock, Max 98.3, and they have taken their reunion tour south of the border. They will be playing in Atlanta, Georgia this evening. Information is on the way, including a check on the forecast and then a rock ride that takes us to today's edition of the IMAX Rock Report. Musically, we've got Kiss, Bachman Turner Overdrive, and Aerosmith, part of that rock ride. Tunes will continue on a Tuesday afternoon with a cut from The Cult.
1: Kate Breton weather.
2: Mainly cloudy, a chance of showers today, some gusting winds, a high of 12 degrees. Mainly cloudy tonight, chance of showers this evening and after midnight. Gusting winds becoming light, a low of 5. Cloudy for tomorrow with showers beginning in the morning, amounting 5 millimeters, some gusting winds, a high of 7. And for Thursday, showers with a high of 9 degrees. That's your weather. 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

0: is now considered extinguished. The Department of Natural Resources says that recent aerial hotspot scanning has confirmed the fire is out. That wildfire started burning last August and grew to nearly 8,500 hectares. It forced evacuation and destroyed 20 homes. At its peak, the fire required hundreds of firefighters from Nova Scotia, Ontario, and Quebec, along with helicopters and aircraft. Police had warned last September that it would be quite some time before the fire was declared out. And the department is thanking DNR crews, volunteer fire departments, and all the partners who helped manage the blaze. Canada's first commercial spaceport is taking shape near Canso. Maritime Launch Services says construction of foundational infrastructure, including roads and utilities, is on track for a planned first orbital launch in 2028, according to Post Media. The project has secured a $200 million federal lease agreement with National Defense and early commercial interest from several rocket companies. The spaceport aims to give Canada its own orbital launch capability and support up to 50 launches a year. Officials say it will boost the domestic space industry and regional economy. Two suborbital test launches have already taken place at the launch site. And a Canadian soldier buried for more than a century in an unidentified grave in France has now been identified as a Nova Scotian. The Department of National Defense says the headstone at the Courcelet British Cemetery will be rededicated to Sergeant Norman McLennan from North Cape in Cape Breton. He was last seen on October 8, 1916, during the Battle of the Somme, after Canadian forces seized a major German trench. His name was already inscribed on the Canadian National Vimy Memorial for Soldiers with No Known Grave. The military has notified his family, and a rededication ceremony is being planned. In sports of the World Hockey Championships, Canada, atop their group at 5-0, is wrapping up round one against Czechia this afternoon, who are tied for second place with Norway. In the NHL's Western Final, the Avalanche on the verge of being swept by the Golden Knights in Game 4. Baseball, Blue Jays host the Marlins again. The Red Sox take on the Braves. The Yankees are in Kansas City. In the NBA's Western Final, the Spurs and Thunder are tied at two games apiece. Now you're up to date. I'm Sheldon McLeod.
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3: Cape Breton weather.
4: Mainly cloudy, a chance of showers today, some gusting winds, a high of 12 degrees. Mainly cloudy tonight, chance of showers this evening and after midnight. Gusting winds becoming light, a low of 5. Cloudy for tomorrow with showers beginning in the morning, amounting 5 millimeters. Some gusting winds, a high of 7. And for Thursday, showers with a high of 9 degrees. That's your weather. 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

Backman Turner Overdrive, taking care of business. The Island's Rock Max 98.3. Randy Backman together with Burton Cummings as they tour as the Guess Who. They will be in Halifax tomorrow night, the opening act. Don Felder, formerly of the Eagles. Tunes continue. We've got Blondie on the way. Right now, Kiss on Max FM.

0: Blondie and Call Me from the Islands Rock Max 98.3 time on a Tuesday afternoon for the IMAX Rock Report. And is it just me, or does it seem like a whole lot of the activity with records these days are basically remixes and reissues? Here's a couple more. Tommy Lee officially releasing Tommyland Rides Again, a bold reimagining of his second solo album, the 2005 classic Tommyland, The Ride. Newly mixed to Tommy's own Dolby Atmos certified studio, the refreshed edition, they say, brings new depth and energy to every track, delivering a sonic experience that wasn't possible back in 2005. Tommy said, quote, "The cover art invites you to take a ride inside my twisted musical world and experience a new life after 20 years, and in Dolby Atmos as well. Physical formats, including CD and, for the first time, vinyl, will be available on the 18th of September. And in celebration of the 33rd anniversary of their groundbreaking and chart-topping debut album, Everybody Else Is Doing It, So Why Can't We?, the Cranberries have released a 33rd anniversary deluxe edition. The album, presented in 7 configurations with assorted editions offering extra content, including completely new 2026 stereo mixes, track-by-track notes from the band, art notes from the original designer Callie Kalaman and photographer Andy Earl, and assorted remixes, including a dreamy remix of Linger and a Spanish interpretation of Linger.
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0: Hello and hi, Noah with the Tragically Hip, the Islands Rock Max 98.3, 26th day of May. Checking out the Canadian history books this day in years gone by. 1868. Queen Victoria approved the design for the Great Seal of Canada featuring the coat of arms of the four provinces, Nova Scotia, New Brunswick, Quebec, and Ontario. And in Canada this day, 1969, Montreal to be precise, at the Queen Elizabeth Hotel. John Lennon and Yoko Ono began their eight-day bed-in for peace in room 1742. This is where they would record Give Peace a Chance in the hotel room. Song credited to John Lennon and Paul McCartney, even though Paul really had nothing to do with the recording of the track. And on this day in 2007, the Montreal Canadiens retiring their number 5 jersey of legendary defenseman Guy Lapointe, honoring a crucial piece of their 1970s dynasty.
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0: ZZ Top, the Islands Rock. 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Heading for information, and then we are rolling you home with today's edition of The Overdrive. And from the Rock and Roll Almanac, you may remember last week we told you that the Royal Mint in London is going to be releasing some special coins for Pink Floyd to commemorate the dark side of the moon, and one of the sides of the coin will actually be a hologram. Well, it was 10 years ago today that a set of stamps celebrating 50 years of Pink Floyd unveiled by the Royal Mail. The 10 stamps, which would be available the following month, marked 5 decades since the band turned pro. The collection included the band's most famous album covers, as well as live performance shots. From the dark side of the moon, Pink Floyd is kicking off our Overdrive for this Tuesday afternoon. And coming up next, we've got Zeppelin.
1: Cape Breton weather.
2: Mainly cloudy, a chance of showers today, some gusting winds, a high of 12 degrees. Mainly cloudy tonight, chance of showers this evening and after midnight. Gusting winds becoming light, a low of 5. Cloudy for tomorrow with showers beginning in the morning, amounting 5 millimeters. Some gusting winds, a high of 7. And for Thursday, showers with a high of 9 degrees. That's your weather. 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

Sam Roberts and Where Have All the Good People Gone on the Overdrive from Max FM. Tom Cochran is on the way. Foo Fighters coming up. Hell's Bells. Here's AC/DC, Max FM.

0: Tom Cochran's Life is a Highway, the island's Rock Max 98.3 with a Vogue Optical web poll question in play through the day today on our website, inviting your participation. And today we are talking about the Prime Minister's paycheck. Prime Minister Mark Carney's annual salary is $435,400. Do you think that the salary matches the job? Now, the compensation includes a base member of parliament salary and an additional prime ministerial salary, and that was increased following the annual April 1st parliamentary pay boost. Other key salaries as of April, Conservative leader Pierre Poilievre bringing in $321,300 and Bloc Québécois leader Yves-François Blanchet at $291,100. But today we are asking whether you think the salary of $435,400 matches Mark Carney's job. Yes or no? Let us know. Max98.3.ca.
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0: Rush. Tom Sawyer, the Island's Rock Max 98.3, and they're getting ever closer to kicking off their 50-something tour. Just a few weeks away, they will be getting things underway with a four-night stand in Inglewood, California, June 7th, 9th, 11th, and 13th, and they travel to Mexico City, then they're back in the U.S. No Canadian dates in the itinerary until August 7th, when they will be playing four nights at the Scotiabank Arena in Toronto. Tunes will continue. We've got the Matthew Good Band on the way. Kings of Leon coming up next.
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0: Matthew Goodband, Hello Time Bomb, the Island's Rock Max 98.3, heading for 6, and that'll do it for Mrs. Baldwin's third favorite son. Enjoy your Tuesday evening. We're looking to get together again tomorrow at high noon as we bring you the next edition of the Classic Rock Lunch. Rock Ride locked and loaded into the 6 o'clock hour. Green Day is part of it, as is Whitesnake. Foreigner is cold as ice. We're going to check out the forecast as part of a short break, and then we launch our next Rock Ride with the Moody Blues.
1: Cape Breton weather.
2: Mainly cloudy, a chance of showers today, some gusting winds, a high of 12 degrees. Mainly cloudy tonight, chance of showers this evening and after midnight. Gusting winds becoming light, a low of 5. Cloudy for tomorrow with showers beginning in the morning, amounting 5 millimeters. Some gusting winds, a high of 7. And for Thursday, showers with a high of 9 degrees. That's your weather. 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
1: Our island is beautiful, and Max 98.3 wants you to see what it has to offer. 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

0: 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Cape Breton weather.
1: Mainly cloudy, a chance of showers this evening and after midnight. Some gusting winds becoming light, a low of 5 degrees. Cloudy for tomorrow. Showers beginning in the morning, amounting 5 millimeters. Gusting winds, a high of 7. Tomorrow night, cloudy, a chance of showers, a low of plus 4. Showers for Thursday, a high of 9 degrees. And for Friday, cloudy, a chance of showers, and a high of 8 degrees. That's your weather. 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